0: Radio Universidad 89.1 en Santa Ana.
1: Well, the realms was met upon by consistent deep meditation and a recognition of the divine within oneself.

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1: I don't have to tell you things are bad. Everybody knows things are bad.

0: All right, so I changed the lyrics. 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Fuck that.
1: Hey, some kid just had to go to the hospital, and he needs his friend to go to the front door. What's his name? John Carla? John Para?
2: Why did he go to the hospital for?
1: He had warts all over his ass and genitalia.
2: What? Why, this guy's got a good answer.
1: They were all nubby. He had warts in his ass.
2: He was what? Really?
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And the man in the rain picked up his bag of secrets and journeyed up the mountainside, far above the clouds, and nothing was ever heard of him again. Except for the sound of the tuba.